CISO is a funny way of telling the government we are Max FM. Here's another thing we call the government. A bunch of but we are only when we're just with ourselves. Not over the radio.

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Not yet, anyways. Anyway, we can squeeze it in next Tuesday if anybody's up for that. Does anyone want to come over? We'll drink beer and harm music or something? 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

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Push the pawn right through the past. And this one's for the silence and the questions that it brings, and the smell of time and the reverence.

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2: We're under a yellow severe thunderstorm watch for this afternoon and evening with high winds of up to 100 kilometers per hour, large hail, and a tornado possible. Tonight, chance of a thunderstorm, then a 40% chance for showers overnight with a low of 7. Tomorrow, mainly cloudy with a high of 11, and for Thursday, sunshine and a high of 14 degrees.

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OPP. Getting robbed? OPP. 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OPP. 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
3: We're under a yellow severe thunderstorm watch for this afternoon and evening with high winds of up to 100 kilometers per hour, large hail, and a tornado possible. Tonight, chance of a thunderstorm, then a 40% chance for showers overnight with a low of 7. Tomorrow, mainly cloudy with a high of 11, and for Thursday, sunshine and a high of 14 degrees.

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3: We're under a yellow severe thunderstorm watch for this afternoon and evening, with high winds of up to 100 kilometers per hour, large hail, and a tornado possible. Tonight, chance of a thunderstorm, then a 40% chance for showers overnight with a low of 7. Tomorrow, mainly cloudy with a high of 11, and for Thursday, sunshine and a high of 14 degrees.

89.1 Max FM, the only alternative for Aurelia, a town of skeptics. Aurelia. You think so? As he brought his frothy beer mug to his lips, raises a dubious and uncertain eyebrow. Skeptical. Abso-freaking-lutely. 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
1: I think we can squeeze it in next Tuesday. 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Everybody is?
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4: We're under a yellow severe thunderstorm watch for this afternoon and evening with high winds of up to 100 kilometers per hour, large hail, and a tornado possible. Tonight, chance of a thunderstorm, then a 40% chance for showers overnight with a low of 7. Tomorrow, mainly cloudy with a high of 11, and for Thursday, sunshine and a high of 14 degrees.

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And don't dare say the Muskokas. 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

websites, you'll see that we are listed as CISO. But the people, the people know me as Max FM. Aurelia, Barry, Muskoka.

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2: We're under a yellow severe thunderstorm watch for this afternoon and evening with high winds of up to 100 kilometers per hour, large hail, and a tornado possible. Tonight, chance of a thunderstorm, then a 40% chance for showers overnight with a low of 7. Tomorrow, mainly cloudy with a high of 11, and for Thursday, sunshine and a high of 14 degrees.

0: 89.1 Max FM, the alternative for Lagoon City. As if someone said, hey, wouldn't it be cool if we drove boats to work instead of cars? And then someone else said, let's let that guy make a town. 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

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And if they do, they will likely refer to us as CISO. 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Aurelia, Mary, let's go. Because we gotta lay low for a while.

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5: We're under a yellow severe thunderstorm watch for this afternoon and evening with high winds of up to 100 kilometers per hour, large hail, and a tornado possible. Tonight, chance of a thunderstorm, then a 40% chance for showers overnight with a low of 7. Tomorrow, mainly cloudy with a high of 11, and for Thursday, sunshine and a high of 14 degrees.

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That's not good for anybody going up against us. 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
0: 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Very exciting. 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
4: We're under a yellow severe thunderstorm watch for this afternoon and evening with high winds of up to 100 kilometers per hour, large hail, and a tornado possible. Tonight, chance of a thunderstorm, then a 40% chance for showers overnight with a low of 7. Tomorrow, mainly cloudy with a high of 11, and for Thursday, sunshine and a high of 14 degrees.

We don't really play music that you'll hear in the background at the grocery store. 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I mean, they've got some great jams. It's just not our thing. 89.1 Max FM.

LSO. Letters that don't sound great when said out loud. But the government wants us to say them at least every once in a while. 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
3: We're under a yellow severe thunderstorm watch for this afternoon and evening with high winds of up to 100 kilometers per hour, large hail, and a tornado possible. Tonight, chance of a thunderstorm, then a 40% chance for showers overnight with a low of 7. Tomorrow, mainly cloudy with a high of 11, and for Thursday, sunshine and a high of 14 degrees.

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3: We're under a yellow severe thunderstorm watch for this afternoon and evening with high winds of up to 100 kilometers per hour, large hail, and a tornado possible. Tonight, chance of a thunderstorm, then a 40% chance for showers overnight with a low of 7. Tomorrow, mainly cloudy with a high of 11, and for Thursday, sunshine and a high of 14 degrees.

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Actually, it's way less adorable than you'd think. 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Goddamn beavers. 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
3: We're under a yellow severe thunderstorm watch for this afternoon and evening with high winds of up to 100 kilometers per hour, large hail, and a tornado possible. Tonight, chance of a thunderstorm, then a 40% chance for showers overnight with a low of 7. Tomorrow, mainly cloudy with a high of 11, and for Thursday, sunshine and a high of 14 degrees.

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1: This morning on the show, I got tickets for you to go and see Sublime. They're going to be in concert August 20th at the Great Canadian Casino and Resort in Toronto. All you got to do this morning is text in saying you want to go. And I'm going to put you in what I'm calling the Loudog Lottery. And it's only for this morning. Just after, let's say, about 9:30, I will draw a winner. So all morning long, put yourself in my Loudog Lottery, and you could be going to see Sublime August 20th in Toronto at the Great Canadian Casino and Resort. Just text your name to 705-326-8989, and you are in my Loudog Lottery.
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1: Good morning, I'm Martin Vanderwood. Barrie police are investigating a shooting in the city's East End. A man was rushed to a hospital last evening after shots rang out near Johnson Street and Shanty Bay Road. There's no word yet on suspects and the victim's condition has not been released. Police in Barrie are also investigating an assault that sent a man to the hospital yesterday morning. A man in his early 60s was injured on Bayfield Street near Heather Street. The suspect is described as a man in his early 30s. A show in Barrie next month may be one of your last chances to see the Snowbirds aerobatic team. Defense Minister David McGuinty says after this season, the Royal Canadian Air Force Demonstration Squadron will be grounded until new airplanes can be put into service. There's no timeline, but it will probably be sometime in the 2030s. The Snowbird jets are more than 60 years old, and successive governments ignored for decades requests from the military to replace them. Ontario restaurants and bars will be allowed to sell alcohol until 4 a.m. during the upcoming FIFA World Cup. The province says selling more booze will boost tourism and local businesses during the soccer tournament. Toronto is set to host 6 games starting June 12th, and the province says the extended hours will apply from June 11th to July 19th. And now sports.
2: I'm RJ Brighthead. Here's the morning sports. The NHL's Western Conference Final gets underway tonight with Colorado hosting Vegas. Montreal and Carolina start their series tomorrow. Vegas is making noise off the ice, too. Their appeal was denied after they had a second-round pick taken away for not allowing media access to the coach and team when they eliminated the Ducks last week. And they haven't let any other teams interview Bruce Cassidy, the coach they fired. Now the NHL Coaches Association says it's monitoring the situation. Another coach is available. The Canucks fired Adam Foote. Montreal has another chance to win the PWHL championship tonight. The Yankees beat the Blue Jays by a run for the second straight game. The Knicks were trailing by 22 with just under 8 minutes to go, and they came back to take Game 1 of the East Final against Cleveland in overtime. The Toronto Tempo defeated Phoenix for their second straight road win, and Arsenal won the Premier League title for the first time in 22 years.
1: The forecast for Orillia, Barrie, and Muskoka. A mix of sun and cloud today. We'll have gusty winds and a high around 11. Clear and chilly tonight, a low down to +2 with a risk of frost. Sunshine tomorrow, a high of about 14, and mostly cloudy and 17 for Friday.
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0: 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Adult band camps. With ages ranging from 30 to 70, dust off your instruments. Get ready, because boot camp for jazz is the thing. It's not jazz, could be anything. Adult band camps. This is people going to relive their youth. You could finally learn guitar, drums, bass, or maybe even vocals. You don't have to have any experience. You just have to register, pay the price, and off to adult band camp you go. You never know what might happen at band camp. One time at band camp? Definitely something I think I would be interested in. I would love to learn to be able to play an instrument. I can't do it. Apparently it appeals to nostalgia, community, and creative escapes. No kids, no jobs, just music for days. You know what I would like is adult all-inclusives in Ontario. So I don't have to get on a plane, go to the airport, get on a plane, fly halfway around the world, get up early, fly back a week later. I would like to go and stay up in Muskoka with all you can eat, all you can drink, inclusives. I don't even care about the band camp part. I just want to relax with no kids.
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3: If you're just joining the show this morning, I have a lottery. I'm calling it my Ludog lottery. I got tickets for you to go to the Great Canadian Casino, Toronto, to check out Sublime. They're going to be there August 20th. If you would like to grab yourself a pair of tickets, just put yourself in the draw. After 9 o'clock this morning, I will call someone and say, hey, you're a winner. You're off to see Sublime. Just text your name to 705-326-8989. You're in the draw. Our researchers have accidentally stumbled across birth control for mosquitoes. That's right. They were mucking around, and they found a way to disrupt the mosquito mating using sound. They can use it's kind of like a radio jammer or a frequency jammer. They bombard the mosquitoes with a certain tone. It upsets the buzz that they look for, because they look for a buzzing sound for the female. When they can't find that buzz because of the sound that you're bombing at them, then they cannot reproduce. It's like birth control for mosquitoes. Some poor mosquitoes flying around out there going, I know she's here, I heard her buzzing.
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2: A mix of sun and cloud today. We'll have gusty winds and a high around 11. Clear and chilly tonight, a low down to +2 with a risk of frost. Sunshine tomorrow, a high of about 14, and mostly cloudy and 17 for Friday.

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1: 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You're in the draw to win tickets to Sublime. 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
1: Good morning, I'm Martin Vanderwood. Barrie police are investigating a shooting in the city's East End. A man was rushed to a hospital last evening after shots rang out near Johnson Street and Shanty Bay Road. There's no word yet on suspects and the victim's condition has not been released. Police in Barrie are also investigating an assault that sent a man to the hospital yesterday morning. A man in his early 60s was injured on Bayfield Street near Heather Street. The suspect is described as a man in his early 30s. A show in Barrie next month may be one of your last chances to see the Snowbirds aerobatic team. Defense Minister David McGuinty says after this season, the Royal Canadian Air Force Demonstration Squadron will be grounded until new airplanes can be put into service. There's no timeline, but it will probably be sometime in the 2030s. The Snowbird jets are more than 60 years old, and successive governments ignored for decades requests from the military to replace them. Prime Minister Mark Carney has responded to news that the U.S. is pausing a long-standing defense board with Canada.
2: There's lots of cooperation. We will continue to do so. But we will also be cooperating with other partners and diversifying our defense cooperation, as we should as a member of NATO.
1: The Permanent Joint Board on Defense was formed in 1940 to discuss cooperation between Canada and the States. American officials say Canada has not made progress on its defense commitments. And now sports.
3: I'm RJ Brighthead. Here's the morning sports. The NHL's Western Conference Final gets underway tonight with Colorado hosting Vegas. Montreal and Carolina start their series tomorrow. Vegas is making noise off the ice, too. Their appeal was denied after they had a second-round pick taken away for not allowing media access to the coach and team when they eliminated the Ducks last week. And they haven't let any other teams interview Bruce Cassidy, the coach they fired. Now the NHL Coaches Association says it's monitoring the situation. Another coach is available. The Canucks fired Adam Foote. Montreal has another chance to win the PWHL championship tonight. The Yankees beat the Blue Jays by a run for the second straight game. The Knicks were trailing by 22 with just under 8 minutes to go, and they came back to take game one of the East Final against Cleveland in overtime. The Toronto Tempo defeated Phoenix for their second straight road win, and Arsenal won the Premier League title for the first time in 22 years.
1: The forecast for Orillia, Barrie, and Muskoka. A mix of sun and cloud today. We'll have gusty winds and a high around 11. Clear and chilly tonight, a low down to +2 with a risk of frost. Sunshine tomorrow, a high of about 14, and mostly cloudy and 17 for Friday.
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1: Just text your name to 705-326-8989 this morning. 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I'll make that draw just after 9:30 this morning. And also, I need someone to play Spins and Needles with me this morning. 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
1: Joining me on the phone this morning to play Spins and Needles is Todd. Good morning, sir.
2: Good morning. How are you?
1: Yeah, good. You versus me. Spins and Needles, we both bring in a vinyl album. The listeners will decide on who gets to play their album. What did you bring in this morning, sir?
2: I brought in the band Zebrahead from the album Playmate of the Year.
1: Oh, okay. I don't know them, but I'm willing to hear them. Let's check it out.
2: Perfect.

Not bad. But will it beat what I brought in this morning? This morning I brought in the album Return of to Cookie Mountain. It's by TV on the Radio, and it is Let the Devil In. Here's a sample.

0: Not bad. Good luck, sir.
1: Yeah, good luck to you too. You can either vote for Oz if you'd like to hear TV on the radio, but if you would like to hear Zebrahead, you would text Todd to 705-326-8989. Todd, do you have a couple of minutes to hang around and find out who wins?
0: Yes, I do.
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7: A mix of sun and cloud today. We'll have gusty winds and a high around 11. Clear and chilly tonight, a low down to plus 2 with a risk of frost. Sunshine tomorrow, a high of about 14, and mostly cloudy and 17 for Friday.

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1: Todd versus Oz this morning on Spins and Needles. Todd brought in Zebra Head. I brought in TV on the Radio. You voted on which one you'd rather listen to. And the winner, Todd?
2: The winner is Zebra Head, Playmate of the Year. The song is called What's Going On.
1: 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Congratulations, sir.
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0: 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In roughly 2 minutes, you'll be on the other side. It's greener over there. It's beautiful. It's so... like sunlight shining down on a beautiful day and you're sitting in a hammock.
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parents named us CISO? But all the cool guys know us as Max FM. Aurelia, Barry, Muskoka. We love you. Yeah, bring it in. Hug up. Let's go.

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1: Just after 9 o'clock this morning, I'll be giving away a pair of Sublime tickets. I'm calling it the Lou Dog Lottery. 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You're in the draw. 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
1: Good morning, I'm Martin Vanderwood. Barrie police are investigating a shooting in the city's East End. A man was rushed to a hospital last evening after shots rang out near Johnson Street and Shanty Bay Road. There's no word yet on suspects and the victim's condition has not been released. Police in Barrie are also investigating an assault that sent a man to the hospital yesterday morning. A man in his early 60s was injured on Bayfield Street near Heather Street. The suspect is described as a man in his early 30s. A show in Barrie next month may be one of your last chances to see the Snowbirds aerobatic team. Defense Minister David McGuinty says after this season, the Royal Canadian Air Force Demonstration Squadron will be grounded until new airplanes can be put into service. There's no timeline, but it will probably be sometime in the 2030s. The Snowbird jets are more than 60 years old, and successive governments ignored for decades requests from the military to replace them. Ontario restaurants and bars will be allowed to sell alcohol until 4 a.m. during the upcoming FIFA World Cup. The province says selling more booze will boost tourism and local businesses during the soccer tournament. Toronto is set to host 6 games starting June 12th, and the province says the extended hours will apply from June 11th to July 19th. And now sports.
2: I'm RJ Brighthead. Here's the morning sports. The NHL's Western Conference Final gets underway tonight with Colorado hosting Vegas. Montreal and Carolina start their series tomorrow. Vegas is making noise off the ice, too. Their appeal was denied after they had a second-round pick taken away for not allowing media access to the coach and team when they eliminated the Ducks last week. And they haven't let any other teams interview Bruce Cassidy, the coach they fired. Now the NHL Coaches Association says it's monitoring the situation. Another coach is available. The Canucks fired Adam Foote. Montreal has another chance to win the PWHL championship tonight. The Yankees beat the Blue Jays by a run for the second straight game. The Knicks were trailing by 22 with just under 8 minutes to go, and they came back to take Game 1 of the East Final against Cleveland in overtime. The Toronto Tempo defeated Phoenix for their second straight road win, and Arsenal won the Premier League title for the first time in 22 years.
1: The forecast for Orillia, Barrie, and Muskoka. A mix of sun and cloud today. We'll have gusty winds and a high around 11. Clear and chilly tonight, a low down to +2 with a risk of frost. Sunshine tomorrow, a high of about 14, and mostly cloudy and 17 for Friday.
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0: This morning on the Text Confessional, somebody shares, after a night of heavy drinking and partying with my then boyfriend, I did a little fart. Only it wasn't a little fart. It was on his mum's cream living room carpet. I ran to the toilet to sort myself out. When I came out, I found that my boyfriend presumed it was the cat and had cleaned it up. Oh my goodness. I don't know what to say to that. I probably would have married someone who cleaned it up without asking any questions. He must have known it was you and spared you the embarrassment. He was definitely a keeper.
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1: This morning on the show, I got tickets for you to go and see Sublime. They're going to be in concert August 20th at the Great Canadian Casino and Resort in Toronto. All you got to do this morning is text in saying you want to go. And I'm going to put you in what I'm calling the Loudog Lottery. And it's only for this morning. Just after, let's say about 9:30, I will draw a winner. So all morning long, put yourself in my Loudog Lottery, and you could be going to see Sublime August 20th in Toronto at the Great Canadian Casino and Resort. Just text your name to 705-326-8989, and you are in my Loudog Lottery.
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9: A mix of sun and cloud today. We'll have gusty winds and a high around 11. Clear and chilly tonight, a low down to +2 with a risk of frost. Sunshine tomorrow, a high of about 14, and mostly cloudy and 17 for Friday.

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1: The big trend for this summer? Adult band camps. With ages ranging from 30 to 70, dust off your instruments. Get ready, because boot camp for jazz is the thing. It's not jazz, could be anything. Adult band camps. This is people going to relive their youth. You could finally learn guitar, drums, bass, or maybe even vocals. You don't have to have any experience. You just have to register, pay the price, and off to adult band camp you go. You never know what might happen at band camp. One time at band camp? Definitely something I think I would be interested in. I would love to learn to be able to play an instrument. I can't do it. Apparently it appeals to nostalgia, community, and creative escapes. No kids, no jobs, just music for days. You know what I would like is adult all-inclusives in Ontario. So I don't have to get on a plane, go to the airport, get on a plane, fly halfway around the world, get up early, fly back a week later. I would like to go and stay up in Muskoka with all you can eat, all you can drink, inclusives. I don't even care about the band camp part. I just want to relax with no kids.
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2: If you're just joining the show this morning, I have a lottery. 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You're off to see Sublime. 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You're in the draw. Our researchers have accidentally stumbled across birth control for mosquitoes. That's right. They were mucking around, and they found a way to disrupt the mosquito mating using sound. They can use it's kind of like a radio jammer or a frequency jammer. They bombard the mosquitoes with a certain tone. It upsets the buzz that they look for, because they look for a buzzing sound for the female. When they can't find that buzz because of the sound that you're bombing at them, then they cannot reproduce. It's like birth control for mosquitoes. Some poor mosquitoes flying around out there going, I know she's here, I heard her buzzing.
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1: Good morning, I'm Martin Vanderwood. Barrie police are investigating a shooting in the city's East End. A man was rushed to a hospital last evening after shots rang out near Johnson Street and Shanty Bay Road. There's no word yet on suspects and the victim's condition has not been released. Police in Barrie are also investigating an assault that sent a man to the hospital yesterday morning. A man in his early 60s was injured on Bayfield Street near Heather Street. The suspect is described as a man in his early 30s. A show in Barrie next month may be one of your last chances to see the Snowbirds aerobatic team. Defense Minister David McGuinty says after this season, the Royal Canadian Air Force Demonstration Squadron will be grounded until new airplanes can be put into service. There's no timeline, but it will probably be sometime in the 2030s. The Snowbird jets are more than 60 years old, and successive governments ignored for decades requests from the military to replace them. Prime Minister Mark Carney has responded to news that the U.S. is pausing a long-standing defense board with Canada.
2: There's lots of cooperation. We will continue to do so. But we will also be cooperating with other partners and diversifying our defense cooperation, as we should as a member of NATO.
1: The Permanent Joint Board on Defense was formed in 1940 to discuss cooperation between Canada and the States. American officials say Canada has not made progress on its defense commitments. And now sports.
3: I'm RJ Brighthead. Here's the morning sports. The NHL's Western Conference Final gets underway tonight with Colorado hosting Vegas. Montreal and Carolina start their series tomorrow. Vegas is making noise off the ice, too. Their appeal was denied after they had a second-round pick taken away for not allowing media access to the coach and team when they eliminated the Ducks last week. And they haven't let any other teams interview Bruce Cassidy, the coach they fired. Now the NHL Coaches Association says it's monitoring the situation. Another coach is available. The Canucks fired Adam Foote. Montreal has another chance to win the PWHL championship tonight. The Yankees beat the Blue Jays by a run for the second straight game. The Knicks were trailing by 22 with just under 8 minutes to go, and they came back to take game one of the East Final against Cleveland in overtime. The Toronto Tempo defeated Phoenix for their second straight road win, and Arsenal won the Premier League title for the first time in 22 years.
1: The forecast for Orillia, Barrie, and Muskoka. A mix of sun and cloud today. We'll have gusty winds and a high around 11. Clear and chilly tonight, a low down to +2 with a risk of frost. Sunshine tomorrow, a high of about 14, and mostly cloudy and 17 for Friday.
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2: 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How are you, buddy?
1: Good, how are you this morning, Oz?
2: Good, man. You texting saying you wanted to go and see Sublime?
1: I would love to go see Sublime.
2: You put yourself in the draw for my Lou Dog lottery. 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
1: Yes!
2: You're off to see Sublime August 20th at the Great Canadian Casino in Toronto. Well done.
1: Oh, dude, my daughter's going to be so stoked. She just asked if I wanted to go.
2: Well, there you go. Now you can say, you know what? I'll take you.
1: It's on us. It's on us. I won't take the credit.
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0: 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Back in about 2 minutes.
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8: A mix of sun and cloud today. We'll have gusty winds and a high around 11. Clear and chilly tonight, a low down to +2 with a risk of frost. Sunshine tomorrow, a high of about 14, and mostly cloudy and 17 for Friday.

0: I like to wrap up the show by letting you know that today is National Rescue Dog Day, so maybe a good day to rescue a dog. It's National Pick Strawberry Day, not National Strawberry Day, but National Pick Strawberry Day, which I think's a little off. That can't be right, just based on the fact that really a strawberry's ready to be picked. And also it is National Be a Millionaire Day. All right, I don't really like that one because, like, you can't just be a millionaire. It's a lot of hard work to get there. Otherwise, we'll all be millionaires. I thought I'd ask this morning, if you suddenly had $1 million, what's the first irresponsible thing you'd buy? Mine's easy. It's either like a super fast boat or a really nice car, probably a classic Mustang, maybe a notchback. I'd easily blow $80,000 on a nice car if I had the money. I dream about it all the time. I'd probably have a collection of cars, in fact. What's the first irresponsible thing you'd buy if you came into $1 million?
1: Us and his new co-host, Bacon. Bacon doesn't talk a lot. He's more like food. It's Oz on Max.

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1: Do you remember your first Google? Probably not, right? Probably a long time ago. I can't remember what I had for supper last night. But whatever that search was, that bar, search bar, it's always looked the same until now. For 25 years, Google search box was this long. Well, I don't have to explain it. You Googled many times, right? The long, slender bar where we typed in stuff like, when's it all end, Basil? Yesterday, Google said the AI shift inspired them to overhaul the dimensions of the search bar for the first time since 2001. The box is bigger, more interactive, so that people can ask even longer questions, upload photos, videos, and ask questions vocally, and use AI mode, including particular AI models and agents. People can also ask follow-up questions with a chat box within Google's main search page. Now, that seems, I don't know, complex, and they are making it less simple and elegant. However, it's ultimately supposed to be more powerful than a simple Google search with a simple set of results. That said, Google did say that they aren't really forcing AI on anyone. Sure, Jan, for straightforward stuff, it'll still work as a classic Google search we've always known and loved. Smashing Pumpkins 1979, 89.1 Max FM.

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0: Gruffer always says, I'm ready to eat when my shift's over. 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
1: We are so damn fickle. As a species, we really are. Even when it comes to bodies, like male and female bodies. And dudes, if you spent years working on your physique and your body goal is dad bod, well, here's some bad news for you. Apparently the dad bod is out. It's been a lifetime of work. A report looked into the most desired body types using surveys and data from dating apps, and the perfect male body is 15% body fat, which is the thinnest and most athletic build that they considered. As part of the study, women were shown side-by-side comparison images and asked to pick the physiques they found most attractive. Ripped guys are hot. I'll just take a note of that. A male body fat percentage of 20% ranks second, followed by 25%. But thinner isn't always better. The perfect female body is 30% body fat, which is in the middle range that they consider. 25% body fat level came in second, both beating out the thinnest option of 10%. Experts say there are several theories behind why women gravitate toward chiseled male physiques, like mentally linking muscularity to perceived strength, health, and protection. In a similar report from dating.com a couple of years ago, nearly 75% of single people said they were fans of the dad bod. A separate poll from Planet Fitness, well, keep it Planet Fitness, found 78% of women associated dad bods with confidence. Nearly half said a softer tummy was basically the new six-pack. but not anymore. I gotta hit the gym, I guess. What am I talking about? You'll take this dad bod off my cold dad body. X Ambassadors, 89.1 Max FM.

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Hey, you're looking for a new side hustle? How about dumpster diving at college campuses? 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

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I had some alternative berries one time out in the woods. Woke up 3 days later, next county over, wearing nothing but a pair of socks on my hands. And they weren't my socks. We are the Alternative North. 89.1 Max FM.

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1: Side hustles. I mean, a lot of people have them out of necessity these days, where people try to make extra money by, you know, flipping homes or finding reselling vintage items, buying some storage units without knowing what's in them. This is new, though. There's an article out about a couple of friends who go dumpster diving around college campuses. Now, the idea is that as students move out of for the year, like around right now, they're ditching valuable stuff like furniture, clothing, electronics, and appliances and bongs. Some stuff they may have had only in their dorms for less than a year, so it's fairly new stuff. Makes sense, right? Especially at expensive colleges where the rich kids are fine leaving their old stuff behind. Friends say they make a good living doing it and have even funded vacations by finding, organizing, and cleaning the trash and then reselling it. They don't even need to buy a lot of the cleaning supplies because that's another thing the students are tossing from their dorms and apartments too. One of them says every day is like Christmas morning. This is a really fun hobby that's definitely changed our lives. Feels good to know that we saved something, giving it a second life with people who really need it. Here's Blink 182. Feeling this. 89.1 Max FM.

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13: A mix of sun and cloud today. We'll have gusty winds and a high around 11. Clear and chilly tonight, a low down to +2 with a risk of frost. Sunshine tomorrow, a high of about 14, and mostly cloudy and 17 for Friday.

0: Coming up in the show, Stupid Criminal of the Day. Subject matter, a man dancing in the road with a rare turtle was arrested on drug charges. Apparently wasn't turtle enough for the Turtle Club.
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1: Stupid criminal of the day. Usually when somebody is arrested on drug charges, the most illegal thing on them is the drugs. Well, a man in Indiana was arrested after the cops say he was found dancing in the road while holding a rare turtle. He's holding an eastern box turtle, which is illegal to have, apparently. And, methamphetamine, too, which is also illegal to have. The man was arrested on drug charges, booked into jail. It doesn't say if he's going to face additional charges for the turtle, which was unharmed, by the way. Right? Conservation officials released the turtle near the area where it was removed, returned it to its natural habitat. It's unclear what the guy was doing with the turtle. Maybe he's licking it. That's a toad.

0: from his Billy Idol tribute band. They still talk about his eyes without a face cover. I mean, he nailed that every time. 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
1: Oz is the dude with the Sublime tickets, and I'm jealous. I would love to see Sublime at the Great Canadian Casino August 20 in the heat of the summer. So check out Oz in the morning, 6 to 10 a.m. every weekday morning, and to maybe win yourself, score yourself some Sublime tickets. That would be sublime. But this would be Big Sugar. 89.1 Max FM.

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Is it crazy to keep your TV remote in a plastic bag to keep it looking good? I'll let you mull that over for a couple. 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
1: Max FM question du jour. You know, people poke fun at usually older folks, right, who cover their furniture in plastic. Is that still a thing? Yeah, keep the filthy kids off the new furniture. I don't know if it's still a thing. Do you know anybody who keeps the plastic on the furniture anymore? Probably not. One person in the back there. Somebody online shared a photo of their TV remote in its packaging plastic. It commented, brand new TV, and this is how my wife insists we have the remote to keep it looking good. We're also not allowed to peel the protective film from the screen for the exact same reason. That struck a nerve. 11,000 comments. Some of the comments, keep it looking good for who? Do you have special guests where you bust out the nice china and take remotes out of their packaging? Like, oh, honey, pull out the nice remotes. We have guests. Smart ass, right? I just thinking about my own TV remote at remotes. There's everything on that remote. Like, they're sticky. So maybe this isn't such a bad idea, but still. I mean, you can get a universal remote if you get too stickied up, like peanut butter. So I guess if you do a DNA test, you're going to find peanut butter on my remote stick.
2: When you're alone in the city,

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9: A mix of sun and cloud today. We'll have gusty winds and a high around 11. Clear and chilly tonight, a low down to +2 with a risk of frost. Sunshine tomorrow, a high of about 14, and mostly cloudy and 17 for Friday.

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0: Buffer. Best Buns Contest winner. True story. Decidedly not true today. Buffer. Matt's FM.
1: Take a guess. What percentage of your diet is made up of ultra-processed food? New report is out, says more than half of the calories that adults eat now come from ultra-processed foods. And for the kids, the number's even higher for the kids. Biggest offenders, chips, breads, sugary cereals, flavored yogurt, sodas, processed meats, frozen meals. Experts say these foods may increase the risk of heart disease, depression. I'm depressed already just reading this stuff. Obesity and even early death. That's nice. The report is calling for warning labels and for ultra-processed foods to be restricted at schools. Probably all a good idea, right? But and trying to take that chip bag away from a kid. By kid, I mean me. While I'm watching NHL playoffs. Here's Linkin Park and Heavy as a Crown. 89.1 Max FM.

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1: Good afternoon, I'm Martin Vanderwood. Hosting about a dozen FIFA World Cup soccer games this summer is going to cost Canadian taxpayers just over $1 billion. The Parliamentary Budget Office has analyzed the numbers involved in putting on the matches in June and July, six of the games in Toronto and seven in Vancouver. Ottawa has agreed to pay $473 million. The rest will come from the provinces and the cities involved. It works out to about $82 million per game. Barrie police are investigating a shooting in the city's east end. A man was rushed to hospital last evening after shots rang out near Johnson Street and Shanty Bay Road. There's no word yet on suspects, and the victim's condition has not been released. Barrie police are investigating an assault that sent a man to hospital yesterday morning. A man in his 60s was hurt just after 9 a.m. on Bayfield Street near Heather. The suspect is described as a person in their early 30s. A show in Barrie next month might be one of your last chances to see the Snowbirds aerobatic team. Defense Minister David McGuinty says after this season, the Royal Canadian Air Force Demonstration Squadron will be grounded until new airplanes can be put into service. There's no timeline on that, but it'll probably be sometime after 2030. The Snowbird jets are more than 60 years old, and successive governments have ignored for decades requests from the military to replace them. Some shampoo sold at Costco is being recalled because of microbial levels that could cause skin irritation. The recall affects Renpure Tea Tree and Rosemary Scalp Rebalancing Shampoo and Conditioner. If you bought the products, Costco says they can be returned to the store for a refund. In sports, Montreal could win the PWHL Walter Cup tonight. The Victoire have a 2-1 lead in their best-of-five series going into tonight's game against the Ottawa Charge. The NHL's Western Conference Final kicks off tonight in Denver as the Avalanche take on the Vegas Golden Knights. The winner of that series will play for the Stanley Cup against the winner of the Montreal-Carolina series, which starts tomorrow. In baseball, the Blue Jays look to avoid their third straight loss to the New York Yankees tonight. The forecast for Orillia, Barrie, and Muskoka: a mix of sun and cloud this afternoon, gusty winds and temperatures around 11. Clear and chilly tonight, a low near 2 with the risk of frost. Sunshine tomorrow and a high of 14, and clouds and 17 for Friday.
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0: best known for fight during deer season. Yeah, that's a Bruff's angry deer noise. Should hear his antelope noise.
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2: A British policeman has been hailed as a hero after helping to save the life of an American officer while on vacation in Nashville. So the off-duty officer, the British policeman, arrives on the scene. He saw the local officer being assaulted by a man at the side of the road. This guy grabbed his gun. Grabbed the cop's gun. That's bad news. So the British policeman, off-duty, tackles the suspect while the cop regroups and cuffs him. And this is what the British policeman said after the whole ordeal was over. You're a police officer all the time, whether you're on a holiday or not. I mean, with a line like that, that should have been delivered by pulling the shades over the eyes. Right? You're a police officer all the time, whether you're on a holiday or not. We won't get fooled again. No, no, no. A little Horatio Caine there. Here's Neon Trees, 89.1 Max FM.

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I guess they got a car wash there now. We are the Alternative North, 89.1 Max FM.

Short week. Let's celebrate. It's a midweek Wednesday already, May 20, 2026. Thank you very much, Captain Calendar. That means we're even closer to something furry coming into the studio. Every Thursday afternoon, Remy hosts Aaron from Wavemaker Pool Spa Showroom. And we get to meet another little animal from the Orillia SPCA. Of course, check out our socials. We're going to post a photo of the cute little thing. Consider giving a deserving animal a new alternative home. Do it, do it, do it. Here's Nine Inch Nails. Hand That Feeds, 89.1 Max FM.

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1: So it must be tough to be a rock star. Now, hear me out here. Because the pressure's on, right? New album, new songs. I mean, you're in demand all the time. Take Dave Grohl, for instance. I mean, and to come up with, and every song gets dissected, right, by us music critics. And it's got to be tough. And every once in a while, you're going to, you know, have a bad lyric or two. And Dave Grohl was asked to name the cringiest Foo Fighters lyric. When he chose, "It's a shame we have to die, my dear. No one's getting out of here alive." From the song DOA. I have heard much worse, Dave Grohl. Not from you or the Foos, but just in general. That's not that bad. Here's Lit, My Own Worst Enemy, 89.1 Max FM.

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5: A mix of sun and cloud this afternoon, gusty winds and temperatures around 11. Clear and chilly tonight, a low near 2 with the risk of frost. Sunshine tomorrow and a high of 14, and clouds and 17 for Friday.

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3: Now, Paul Rudd, the actor, seems to be a squeaky clean kind of a guy. To get the same impression, I do, Paul Rudd. Well, he copped to a couple of run-ins with the law as a kid. So, and he was a badass, right? When he was 16, he and his friends got caught driving around having a water gun fight. Oh, my God. Jeez. And he still went on to fame and fortune. Oh, he's also busted for underage drinking as a college freshman. Are you kidding me, Paul Rudd? Should be in jail. Here's Beastie Boys, 89.1 Max FM.

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1: Okay, some celebrity crap. Here's a couple of for the oldies here. A new Conan movie with Arnold Schwarzenegger will be filming next year. With Arnold Schwarzenegger. Not done with Conan yet. And this guy's still right. He doesn't age. Dolph Lundgren was at the Masters of the Universe premiere, which is only right. And a Rick and Morty theatrical movie is happening. Inject it directly into my veins. I'd burp in celebration right now, but I can't work one up. Pickle Rick. There's KG Elephant, 89.1 Max FM.

Here's OLP Innocent. Matthew Good and his band with Apparitions coming up. And here's Kings of Leon, Waste a Moment. 89.1 Max FM.

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1: Everything is bigger in Texas, including the hats and the belt buckles. And opening up later this year is a Six Flags Over Texas in Arlington, Texas. And they got a new roller coaster that when it opens up, it's going to break six world records, six of them. Like tallest dive coaster, 309 feet, new. Highest 95-degree beyond vertical drop at 285 feet, no. Fastest dive coaster at 87 mile per hour, Highest Immelman inversion at 218 feet, I don't even know what that is, but nope. Tallest vertical coaster loop at 179 feet, nary. 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Hey, give me that rickety old wooden one at the CNE, the flyer, any day of the week. Here's Modest Mouse. 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
4: A mix of sun and cloud this afternoon, gusty winds and temperatures around 11. Clear and chilly tonight, a low near 2 with the risk of frost. Sunshine tomorrow and a high of 14. Clouds in 17 for Friday.

That's Rare Americans and Baggage, and that's it for me. We're going to set sail. They head for the coast. Remy Smith, he's coming up next. He's anchored. Here's Colorado, 89.1 Max FM.

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1: Well, it's Wednesday, and we were definitely through that little bit of a heat spell. We were getting a little cooler out there today, but still seeing sunshine, so I'm happy about that. Definitely happy about that. Plus, my hydro bill is going to be happy that I'm not cranking the AC this early in the year. We got lots to talk about on the show today. Meta employees woke up to a pretty disturbing email after 10% of the staff was laid off in the middle of the night. A bride has a wardrobe malfunction that goes absolutely viral. Tornado hit London, and another green natural product recall. Funny you don't see that happening with the sugar-filled stuff all that often. Plus, some kind of nefarious happening with the Ontario Police. We're talking about all that and a whole lot more, so stick around right now. This is Fionn. I Put My Makeup On, and we're the Alternative North 89.1 Max FM.

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1: What is it with Barry people and having tons of babies? 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

0: His name is Remy. 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And he's on Max.
1: My heart goes out to the people in the London area. Got hit with a massive storm and tornadoes yesterday. The photos I'm seeing of like the aftermath and damage reminds me of what we had last year in this area when all the freezing rain hit very at the end. And it's not fun. It's not easy. Tons and tons of people without power. If you got any friends or relatives out in that area, make sure you reach out to them. Check on them. See if they're doing okay. Even if they're a little distant from there, you never know. They might still be affected. It was a nasty storm. Hip, locked in the trunk of a car. Right here on the Alternative North 89.1.

21 Pilots, City Walls. We've got Allison Chains on the way right now. Arkells, this is Ballad of Hugo Chavez. And we're the Alternative North 89.1.

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1: Feeling bad for the people in the London area hit by that nasty, nasty tornado windstorm yesterday. Definitely got me remembering the ice storm that we went through in this area last year. It's funny. I kind of just like tuned it out after the first little while, right? Like I remember driving up to the area from where I live and seeing the aftermath of the damage along the side of the highway. And it was just mind-blowing to see how much damage was actually done. And I guess like I just got used to seeing it, so I tuned it out after a while. And this morning driving up, I paid a little bit more attention to the side of the road as I was thinking about what happened in London. And there's still debris. Like that was a nasty storm we turned last year, and looks like our friends to the southwest area of Ontario went through something very similar over the past 48 hours. So it's no fun at all. Black Pistol Fire, It's Bad Habit, right here on the Alternative Noise.

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2: Max FM weather.
3: A mix of sun and cloud this afternoon, gusty winds and temperatures around 11. Clear and chilly tonight, a low near 2 with the risk of frost. Sunshine tomorrow and a high of 14, and clouds and 17 for Friday.

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1: It is time for the Wednesday 3 o'clock Lost Track. Today we got one of my favorite tunes from one of my favorite bands in all of history off a 1985 album called Little Creatures, a tune that turns existential dread into something kind of strangely uplifting. David Byrne sings about life not having any clear destination, but instead of sounding dark, it kind of feels optimistic, like accepting the chaos and just moving forward anyway. Backed up by a gospel-style chorus and a bright, catchy groove, it became one of this band's most accessible hits. It also came right after the success of Stop Making Sense, cementing the Talking Heads as one of the most inventive bands in all of history. This is Road to Nowhere from Talking Heads for your Wednesday 3 o'clock Lost Track on the Alternative North.

our songs go after we press play? Straight down your ear holes so they can get lodged in your brain for years to come. Kind of like those ear scorpions in Wrath of Khan. Enjoy.

0: Remy? Well, Remy's a man of culture, with a glass of fine whiskey in one hand, twirling his well-manicured mustache in another. And I'm using a fake accent.
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3: Around 8,000 Meta employees woke up this morning to find out that they were laid off. 10% of the staff from Meta, you know, the Facebook, Instagram universe, all of them were let go through the overnight. About 4 o'clock in the morning, the email dropped. That's local time for headquarters of Meta. And the reason they did it at that time is because they wanted to coordinate it like around the world before the workday began for the next day and disrupt it. They are saying that they are leaning heavier into automation and AI technology and thus do not need that many human beings employed by Meta anymore. A lot of people's jobs that are sticking around are shifting to more of an AI integration as well. So yeah, 8,000 or 10% less employees in the Meta universe due to artificial intelligence advancement. Facebook's kind of felt like it was on its way out the door for a few years now, more than a few years. Instagram seems like it's still doing strong. How about you? Are you still in the social media realm as much as you once were? I know I'm certainly not. MGMT on Max FM.

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1: Hot, hot heat bandages. We got Our Lady Peace on deck right now. It's the Chili Peppers. Tell Me Baby. And we are the Alternative North, 89.1 Max FM.

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1: Speaking of social media, some of the stuff on there is still pretty fun. Some of the reels scoping around a viral video of a bride with a pretty embarrassing situation at her wedding reception. In her wedding dress, she decided she was going to try to pull off a worm. You know what the worm is? The dance, you know, you hit the ground and you bounce around, whatever. Long story short, back of her dress split wide open, backside exposed the entire world. Apparently, somebody had their camera out and didn't like her very much because posted it to socials for the world to see, and it has been shared and reshared a million gajillion billion times. Wardrobe malfunctions circulating around more than when Justin Timberlake had his incident with Janet Jackson. God, what's wrong with my brain right now? Hives. Hate to say it, told you so. And we're the Alternative North.

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13: A mix of sun and cloud this afternoon, gusty winds and temperatures around 11. Clear and chilly tonight, a low near 2 with the risk of frost. Sunshine tomorrow and a high of 14, and clouds and 17 for Friday.

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1: Talking about this viral video of a bride whose dress split right up the back while she was trying to pull off a tricky dance move during her reception. Caught on video, posted to socials, and the world took it away, making it viral within a few short hours. It got me thinking about wardrobe malfunction in the past. I had a brain forget there where I was trying to remember Janet Jackson's name, talking about the JT one. I think we've all had wardrobe malfunctions in some capacity of our lives, even if it's, you know, as simple and as innocent as our parents dressing us. Absolutely ridiculous, which was a trait of the 80s. I got like kindergarten pictures of me dressed in like plaid pants, suspenders, a dress shirt, and a driving hat, like a European driving hat. You know, the flat hats? Some would call it a golf hat, but it doesn't have the little ball on top of it. I'm curious. You got a wardrobe malfunction story for me. Shoot me a text, 705-326-8989. Tokyo Police Club on Max FM.

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1: Good afternoon. I'm Susan Meredith. The OPP has released stats for 1 week this month. From May 12th through the 18th, police say dangerous driving habits such as impaired, speeding, distracted, and seatbelt infractions indicate drivers just aren't getting the message. During that week, there were 6,991 speeding tickets issued, 786 seatbelt infractions, 247 impaired charges, and 174 distracted driving charges. OPP say these dangerous driving behaviors are the leading causal factors of fatal collisions every year. Hosting about a dozen FIFA World Cup games this summer is going to cost Canadian taxpayers just over $1 billion. The Parliamentary Budget Office has analyzed the numbers involved in putting on the matches in June and July, six in Toronto, seven in Vancouver. Ottawa has agreed to pay $473 million. The rest will come from the provinces and cities involved. It works out to $82 million per game. With the war in Iran not going well, Donald Trump is looking for another symbolic win or distraction elsewhere. And it looks like he's picked Cuba. The U.S. announced criminal charges today against 94-year-old former Cuban president Raul Castro. It's over an incident from 1996 in which two planes owned by a Cuban-American group were shot down over Cuba. The CBC is pulling ads for Cars for Kids. After a judge in California ruled, the charity isn't being upfront about where the money actually goes. The judge says the ads leave the impression that donations help needy children, when in fact, they fund a New Jersey-based Jewish organization called URA. It does fund kids' programs, but also pays for trips to Israel for older teens and sponsors matchmaking services for adults. In sports, Montreal could win the PWHL Walter Cup tonight. The Victoires have a 2-1 lead in their best-of-five series going into tonight's game against the Ottawa Charge. The NHL's Western Conference Final starts tonight in Denver as the Colorado Avalanche take on the Vegas Golden Knights. The winner of that series will play for the Stanley Cup against the winner of the Montreal Carolina series, which starts tomorrow. In baseball, the Blue Jays look to avoid their third straight loss to the New York Yankees tonight. Treya Savage gets the start for the Jays. The forecast for Orillia, Barrie, and Muskoka. We are under a yellow frost advisory. Frost is expected tonight as temps take a dip. Sensitive plants, trees, and crops should be covered up. Tonight, clearing with an overnight low of 2 and that risk of frost. Tomorrow, mainly sunny with a high of 14. And for Friday, clouds return, the high reaching 18 degrees.
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1: Oh, dude, I got a couple of wardrobe malfunction stories in. Some are just, you know, innocent, leaving the fly down kind of thing. But this one takes the cake. It says, dude, when I was back in high school, my friend Sam was quite pretty. And we were coming out of Taco Bell on a day where it was like 35 degrees outside. She decided to pull her top off with a bathing suit underneath. And some older guy, probably about my age now, crashed into the light post because his head spun around so quickly. Dude, that is unbelievable. Funny, little gross, because you're saying back in the day, I'm assuming like high school era. And someone my age and your age certainly shouldn't be whiplashing hard enough to lose control of their vehicle to spot what was going on with that situation. Band of Horses on Max FM.

Big Sugar, turn the lights on. We've got Kaiser Chefs coming up right now. Nine Inch Nails, as alive as you need me to be. My name is Remy Smith, and you are listening to The Alternative North, 89.1 Max FM.

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2: Got a little bit of a PSA announcement for you. 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A shampoo and conditioner called Renpure has recently been pulled off the shelf due to abnormally high microbial levels, which I don't really know what that means, but apparently it can cause some skin irritation, varying in severity, most often a mild skin irritation. But yeah, another Go Green product, not so good for you. It looks like a tea tree and rosemary is in the picture that I'm seeing right there. Probably smells quite pretty, but it's going to leave you a little itchy. So if you bought that stuff, you can take it back. Or if you don't feel like waiting in line, you can toss it out. 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
5: A mix of sun and cloud this afternoon, gusty winds and temperatures around 11. Clear and chilly tonight, a low near 2 with the risk of frost. Sunshine tomorrow and a high of 14, and clouds in 17 for Friday.

Sam Roberts, Hard Road right now. This is Nirvana. Come As You Are. My name is Remy Smith, and you are listening to the Alternative North 89.1.

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1: Talking about a shampoo and conditioner pulled off the shelves at Costco being recalled over microbial levels. Not even sure what that means, but it sounds super nefarious. Another like one of those all natural, no additives, no harmful sulfate, you know, go green type of products. It's funny that like almost every time I've heard a recall in the past like 10 years, it's always on one of these, you know, green, natural, healthy products. You know, like how many times has kale been recalled? Never once have I ever heard of like Doritos or, you know, pepperoni sticks or anything that's just junk garbage being pulled off the shelf. Snickers has a really strong track record for not having anything nefariously toxic enough to warrant a recall, but, you know, stick with those healthy products and roll the dice, I suppose. Beck, new pollution on Max FM.

0: Good afternoon. I'm Susan Meredith. Police are looking to the public for help in locating a missing person in Barrie. Stephen was reported missing on May 7th. He was last seen in the area of Toronto and Grove Streets in Barrie. Police are concerned for his well-being. Anyone with information is asked to contact Barrie Police. There's a photo of Stephen on our website. The OPP has released stats for 1 week within this month. From May 12th through 18th, police say dangerous driving habits such as impaired, speeding, distracted, not wearing a seatbelt, they all indicate drivers just aren't getting the message. During that week, there were 6,991 speeding charges. There were 786 seatbelt infractions, 247 impaired, and 174 distracted driving charges. OPP say these dangerous driving behaviors are the leading causal factors of fatal collisions every year. According to the UN's Food and Agriculture Organization, a global food price crisis is looming and expected within 6 to 12 months. The closure of the Strait of Hormuz is cited as the cause, and the agency says governments need to start acting now to ward off a total collapse. The agency says the shocks will unfold in stages, first with energy, then fertilizer, seeds, lower yields, community prices, and finally, food inflation reaching shoppers. With Trump's Iran war not going well, Donald Trump is looking for at least a symbolic win somewhere else, and it looks like he's picked Cuba. The U.S. announced criminal charges today against 94-year-old former Cuban president Raul Castro. It's over an incident dating back to 1996 in which two planes owned by a Cuban-American group were shot down over Cuba. Finally, the CBC is pulling those ads, Cars for Kids, after a judge in California ruled the charity isn't being upfront about where the money goes. The judge says the ads leave the impression that donations help needy children when, in fact, they fund a New Jersey-based Jewish organization called URA. It does fund kids' programs, but also pays for trips to Israel for older teens and sponsors matchmaking services for adults. In sports, Montreal could win the PWHL Walter Cup tonight. The Victoires have a 2-1 lead in their best-of-five series going into tonight's game against the Ottawa Charge. The NHL's Western Conference Final kicks off tonight in Denver as the Avalanche take on the Golden Knights. The winner of that series will play for the Stanley Cup against the winner of the Montreal-Carolina series. That gets going tomorrow. In baseball, the Toronto Blue Jays look to avoid their third straight loss to the New York Yankees tonight. Trey Yesavage starting for the Jays. The forecast for Orillia, Barrie, and Muskoka. We are under a yellow frost advisory. Frost is expected tonight as temps take a dip. Sensitive plants, trees, and crops should be covered up. Tonight, clearing with an overnight low of 2 and that risk of frost. Tomorrow, mainly sunny with a high of 14. And for Friday, clouds return, the high reaching 18 degrees.
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right now for their phone hacking spyware that they are using. Apparently, this spyware is legit. Like, it's real things. It can access the camera, the microphone, all of your data, your photos, your search history, any encrypted information. It can access absolutely everything. And what makes this feel even more nefarious is that they've actually dropped cases rather than reveal what software programming and exactly how they're doing this. They've just been like, okay, no, if we have to say what's going on for this, we're just not going to do that anymore. And the warrants that they are obtaining are standard warrants instead of search warrants in many cases. This feels very nefarious, very like James Bond villainous. And it's also kind of the plot to the final Batman movie in the Christian Bale trilogy, you know, where Morgan Freeman takes over that big supercomputer that could like see everything that was going on everywhere. And it's also kind of the plot sort of to the Kingsman movie with Samuel Jackson when... Give everybody free cell phones so that he could use mind control and get everybody like fighting towards the end of the movie, which is a great action scene. Probably not a thing we want to see happen in real life anytime soon. Maybe not quite as nefarious as the things that I just said, but still, rather uncomfortable information. Sounds conspiracy theory, but look it up. It's legit. Dropkick Murphys is shipping up to Boston. And we are the Alternative North.

Trues, poor old broken-hearted me, mother coming up right now. One of my favorites is White Stripes, Fell in Love with a Girl. My name is Remy Smith, and you are listening to The Alternative North.

0: 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And he's on Max.
1: All right, it's been a little bit of time since we checked in with the All Access Pass winner, Cassie. You may or may not remember, but during the fall time, we ran a concert for the All Access Pass. One person who is going to score a year's worth of concert tickets. Cassie's already gone to a couple shows so far as it trickled in, but we are in concert season now, so I think we're going to be harassing her far more often than she was expected. Let's call her now.
2: Hello?
1: Hello, is Cassie available?
2: Hi, Remy, it's Cassie. How are you?
1: I'm not doing too bad. How about yourself?
2: Good. I always know when you call, you have something good for me. I'm so happy to hear from you.
1: Oh, I'm glad you're happy to hear from me. We're getting into concert season right now, Cassie, so I'm going to give you an odd warning. You're going to be hearing from us a lot more often than you used to hearing from us.
2: I love it.
1: All right, you ready to start dropping everything and having some fun this summer?
2: You betcha.
1: Just don't drop the kids. I hear they're still pretty small.
2: Yes, I won't drop them. Or at least I won't try to. Purposefully, anyway.
1: I hear through a rumor that you might be a pretty big fan of I, Mother Earth.
2: I am, yes, long time.
1: They're actually playing next week, just down the road at Casino-rama.
2: Mm-hmm.
1: And I may or may not have a set of tickets here for you if you think you can make it.
2: Oh, my God. Amazing. Absolutely, I'll be there.
1: You want to go check this out? Also playing with Matt Goodman, but it was I, Mother Earth that I heard you were a big fan of.
2: Yes, both. For sure. Yes, right. I'd love to go. Amazing. Wow.
1: Well, you're going to. And you're going to be going to a lot more shows soon. Consider this a warm-up for what's coming.
2: Okay, I can't wait. Let's do it. Thanks, Remy. Thanks, Max FM.

0: was good. Was it good for you?
1: Yeah, I just need a little breather right now. More music on Max in just a few.
2: Hey, everyone. 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
4: A mix of sun and cloud this afternoon, gusty winds and temperatures around 11. Clear and chilly tonight, a low near 2 with the risk of frost. Sunshine tomorrow and a high of 14, and clouds and 17 for Friday.

Super Chunk, what a time to be alive. And that is it for me today. Fatty's going to come in, keep you company throughout the rest of your night, leaving you with Billy Talent, River Kumo. This is End of Me. My name is Remy Smith. We are the Alternative North, 89.1 Max FM, and you and I will talk again tomorrow.

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0: you run our plates, you'll see that we are listed as CISO. But listen, our cool guy name is Max. Aurelia, Barry, Muskoka. Five local tracks a day. Yeah, that's how we're gonna roll around here. 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
2: Tim Hortons could have some competition next year. American coffee chain Dunkin' Donuts says they plan to open more than 50 locations across Canada next year, hundreds in the coming years. Now, if you've never had Dunkin' Donuts coffee, it's pretty good. Tim Hortons coffee is fine in a I feel pressure to buy something to use the bathroom, so give me a double-double kind of way. Here, stars.

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1: Good afternoon, I'm Susan Meredith. The OPP has released stats for 1 week this month. From May 12th through the 18th, police say dangerous driving habits such as impaired, speeding, distracted, and seatbelt infractions indicate drivers just aren't getting the message. During that week, there were 6,991 speeding tickets issued, 786 seatbelt infractions, 247 impaired charges, and 174 distracted driving charges. OPP say these dangerous driving behaviors are the leading causal factors of fatal collisions every year. Hosting about a dozen FIFA World Cup games this summer is going to cost Canadian taxpayers just over $1 billion. The Parliamentary Budget Office has analyzed the numbers involved in putting on the matches in June and July, 6 in Toronto, 7 in Vancouver. Ottawa has agreed to pay $473 million. The rest will come from the provinces and cities involved. It works out to $82 million per game. With the war in Iran not going well, Donald Trump is looking for another symbolic win or distraction elsewhere. And it looks like he's picked Cuba. The U.S. announced criminal charges today against 94-year-old former Cuban president Raul Castro. It's over an incident from 1996 in which two planes owned by a Cuban-American group were shot down over Cuba. The CBC is pulling ads for Cars for Kids. After a judge in California ruled, the charity isn't being upfront about where the money actually goes. The judge says the ads leave the impression that donations help needy children, when in fact, they fund a New Jersey-based Jewish organization called URA. It does fund kids' programs, but also pays for trips to Israel for older teens and sponsors matchmaking services for adults. In sports, Montreal could win the PWHL Walter Cup tonight. The Victoires have a 2-1 lead in their best-of-five series going into tonight's game against the Ottawa Charge. The NHL's Western Conference Final starts tonight in Denver as the Colorado Avalanche take on the Vegas Golden Knights. The winner of that series will play for the Stanley Cup against the winner of the Montreal-Carolina series, which starts tomorrow. In baseball, the Blue Jays look to avoid their third straight loss to the New York Yankees tonight. Treya Savage gets the start for the Jays. The forecast for Orillia, Barrie, and Muskoka. We are under a yellow frost advisory. Frost is expected tonight as temps take a dip. Sensitive plants, trees, and crops should be covered up. Tonight, clearing

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It is Fatty with you this evening. Are you satisfied with life? Because if you are, you are in the minority of Canadians. Got the numbers for you in two songs. First, the Black Keys, You Gotta Lose.

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1: Are you satisfied with life? Because if you are, you're probably a woman in Quebec. StatsCan's latest numbers show 46% of Canadians have high life satisfaction, with Quebec being the most satisfied province, and women generally more satisfied than men. So to the guys, maybe you'd be more satisfied if you smiled more. It'd be prettier if you did. Here's Queens of the Stone Age.

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8: We are under a yellow frost advisory. Frost is expected tonight as temps take a dip. Sensitive plants, trees, and crops should be covered up. Tonight, clearing with an overnight low of 2 and that risk of frost. Tomorrow, mainly sunny with a high of 14. And for Friday, clouds return, the high reaching 18 degrees.

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It is Fatty with you tonight. Got five straight songs on the way with Cannons, Winter Sleep, and Jesus and Mary Chain. Gonna kick things off with Godsmack. Here's a Voodoo.

0: 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Back in two.
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NSO is a funny way of telling the government we are Max FM. Here's another thing we call the government. A bunch of but we are only when we're just with ourselves. Not over the radio. We're Max. Aurelia. Barry. Muskoka.

care. And if you're wondering how that's going, the answer is not good. Not good. Some early tests found AI note-taking programs completely made up information that was discussed, including drugs and blood testing that was never mentioned in the recordings. So AI makes things up. Kind of like your mom who sent you to that summer camp you loved so much as a kid. It was math camp, and I hated it, Mom. Here's Valley.

0: embodies greatness as he shapeshifts into a giant lizard-like character. I don't know why. And then back to his human form as Fatty.
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2: I haven't talked to you since before the long weekend, but Conan O'Brien will be back as the host of the Academy Awards next year, making it his third straight year hosting. And Conan O'Brien makes a lot of sense to host the Oscars because he used to have a late night show before he got another show that he got fired from, then got another show which he left to start a podcast. And nothing says Oscars host like someone who sells ads for Squarespace. Here's the Tragically Hip Three Pistols.
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1: Tim Horton's going to have some competition next year. American coffee chain Dunkin' Donuts says they plan to open more than 50 locations across Canada next year. Hundreds in the coming years. And I am down for the donut wars. And I will be a soldier on the front line of those wars. I will move from town to town, liberating the donut citizens with my mouth. And yes, in this scenario, liberating the citizens means eating them. The analogy fell apart like immediately. Here's the beaches. Done.

Aurelia, Barry, and Muskoka are taking it to the max. We're maximizing, optimizing, and postulating about all manner of things almost hourly. 89.1 Max FM.

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7: We are under a yellow frost advisory. Frost is expected tonight as temps take a dip. Sensitive plants, trees, and crops should be covered up. Tonight, clearing with an overnight low of 2 and that risk of frost. Tomorrow, mainly sunny with a high of 14. And for Friday, clouds return, the high reaching 18 degrees.

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Got five straight songs on the way with Hawksley Workman, Everlast, and Bleaker. Gonna kick things off with Nine Inch Nails. 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